It's our party, we can do what we want. It's our party, we can say what we want. It's our party, we can love what we want.

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We're gonna do this one in a time.

Margaret. Heading on north, I'm sure. Hamish, Captain Hamish, where are we heading? Los Angeles!

It's not time to make a change. Just relax, take it easy. You're still young, that's your fault. There's so much you have to know.